0: 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I really want to see you tonight. I hope you can make it. Please call me back.
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1: 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So, what's not to understand? It's kind of. I went to this show once, and these guys were there, and they were playing. And they played a song, kind of, and then they went on to do this thing, and then

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So what's about to understand? He said, I know. I went to the show once and these guys were there, they were playing. And they played a song, kind of, and then they went on to do this thing, and then I was like, well, that's not what jazz is. I was like, tell me your favorite song. I was like, sing me your favorite song. She started singing. Okay. Now, just change it a little.

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Lunchtime on

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I want you to get together. I want you to get together.